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Day and night call on the gods and utter his praise forever. Seek his refuge, O my mind, whom no one can equal. Meditating on whom one gathers peace and pain and sorrows touches not. So serve your Lord, the true Master, even and forevermore. If we join the society of the holy, we become pure and the noose of Yama is loosed. Pray to your Lord, the giver of joy, therefore he is the destroyer of fear. On whomsoever God looks with mercy, all his deeds come right. He is the greatest of great, his place is the highest of the high. He is beyond color, beyond sign, beyond value. Have mercy on Nanak, O Lord, and bless him with your true name.

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